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We're going to talk about it. $1 billion up for grabs. 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
1: Nashville's variety station, Mix 92.9. You are one of my kind because you're here. Thank you so much for joining me on Real Life. I don't know about you, but I got a little bit of lotto fever. I like hardly ever play this, but Powerball tonight's at a billion. So I did. I went into the gas station and I'm like, hey, I haven't really done this. How does this work? So I got 20 quick picks. So we'll see. I mean, $1 billion. And then it got me thinking, you know, you hear about these stories about pranks. And I love a prank, but I feel like it could be a bit mean-spirited. Do you know someone who's pranked someone else thinking that they've won the lottery?
2: It's our family tradition when we turn 18 to give lottery tickets. And on my 18th birthday, my brother slipped in a fake one.
1: Oh!
2: And I scratched all of them off. They were all bad except for that one. And I had my whole life planned out on that one fake lottery ticket.
1: So how much did you think you won?
2: I think it was like $100,000. And my mom had me read the back, and it didn't hit me until I read something about the Easter Bunny.
1: Okay, I'm going to have to look up fake lottery tickets here. That's an interesting prank. Do you know someone who's pranked another person with a fake lottery ticket? Do you have a lottery story? Are you a big winner and I can have 10%? Join the conversation, 737-0929. It's Real Life on Mix.
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0: Nashville's variety station, Mix 92.9 with Imagine Dragons. My name is Doug, and tonight is a night maybe for many to have Powerball fever. Tonight's Powerball is a billion. And yeah, I couldn't pass it up. I drove into the gas station. I haven't bought in forever. I'm like, how does this work again? They're like, $2. Okay, I got 20 quick picks. I'm a little scared right here, but who knows? But it got me thinking about, because I love a good prank. Have you ever pranked somebody with a lottery ticket? And I'm finding out that this is more common. I was talking to Carl, who says that his auntie loves to do the scratchers. And so for her birthday, he got her three. Two that were legit, one that he bought off the internet. The two real ones were not winners, but of course the one he bought was $20,000. She was freaking out. She takes it to the gas station to get the money. And the guy calls the police because he knows it's not a real one. And so the cops show up, and then on the back of the ticket it says, yeah, you have to have the signature of the Tooth Fairy, the Easter Bunny, and if all else fails, ask your mom. Where are these things? Are these things on Amazon? Do you got a story? If you know someone who pranked another person with a fake lottery ticket, I want to hear it. 737-0929. Join the conversation. It's Real Life on Mix.
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17: This evening, please stay weather aware as strong storms are going to be likely after dinner time. Gusty winds, heavy rain, even a little bit of hail can't be ruled out. Now, overnight, they'll move out of here, but more storms are possible again on Thursday. It's also going to be dangerous heat. We're talking about heat advisory in place not only Thursday, but through Sunday at 7 p.m. Feels like temperatures 105 plus in all locations. I'm News 2 Chief Meteorologist Danielle Breezy for Mix 92.9.
0: Thanks for keeping us safe, Danielle. 87 degrees right now in Music City with the Lumineers.

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0: What's your name?
1: Travis Hartle.
0: Tonight's game is answer wrong and win, and it's not any more complicated than that. Three questions, three wrong answers, and you got the tickets, okay?
1: Sounds good.
0: What is used to make potato chips?
1: Oh, we're gonna go with tomatoes.
0: What does Head and Shoulders help prevent?
1: Ooh, Head and Shoulders helps prevent stinky feet.
0: And in baseball, how many runs are scored on a grand slam?
1: Oh, at least 35.
0: That's wrong. You win.
1: Great.
0: You got a pair of tickets to see Jersey Boys at TPAC's Jackson Hall next month. Congratulations.
1: Awesome. Thank you.

0: Your life, your music, Mix 92.9. I'm Doug. So glad you're here on Real Life. Tonight's Powerball jackpot is $1 billion. Is that even on your radar? I heard that heading into the station this afternoon, and I thought, okay. I stopped and picked up some quick picks, so I guess we'll find out in about an hour. We've been talking about pranks as it relates to big cash winnings. Didn't realize there were so many opportunities for fake lottery tickets to fool someone.
1: My husband and his buddies, they were at the bar having a couple drink beers after work. They all like to play lottery tickets, so we whipped out a bunch of lottery tickets, and everybody's scratching. And he gave my husband this one, and my husband scratched it off. And it was $100,000.
0: Oh!
1: And he said, come on, let's go. Let's go down to the gas station. He drove him to the gas station and let my husband walk in there. And the lady in the gas station said, she looked at it, and she said, read the back of it. And it says, collect your money at Santa Claus's house.
0: That's hilarious. I got to find out where these fake things are. I'm good for a prank. Do you know someone who's pranked another person with a fake lottery ticket? Would love to hear your story at 737-0929. It's Real Life on Mix.
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18: This evening, stay weather aware. Some strong storms are possible. Flash flooding, a big threat with them. Also, gusty winds and hail can't be ruled out. They move out overnight and temperatures drop into the mid-70s, but then get ready on Thursday. We're back up in the mid-90s, feeling like the triple digits as heat advisors are in place not only Thursday, but through the entire weekend. I'm News 2 Chief Meteorologist Danielle Breezy for Mix 92.9.
0: Thank you so much, Danielle. 83 degrees right now in Music City. 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

0: 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In case we haven't met, I'm Doug. So glad to know you here on Real Life. Looking forward to a continuous night of your favorites and catching up with the Nolansville run to the Little League World Series. Don't know if this was on your radar, but the kids did great. Unfortunately, came up one win short of another visit to the Little League World Series. They lost 4-0 to a team from Alabama. But now the focus is on this Alabama team, and really intriguing. A girl pitcher threw a complete game shutout. Her name is Kinley. Only 4 hits. She struck out 8. And here's where the story gets cool. Kinley's dad is a former major league pitcher, and her uncle also played on the last Alabama team to reach the Little League World Series. He also is a former major leaguer. Now, 27 years later, the next generation has taken the team back. I mean, it's not the ending Nolansville wanted, but what an incredible run for the kiddos. You have all kinds of things to be proud of, Nolansville. One win away from the Little League World Series. Tennessee State champs. Well done. You want more on this story? We've got it for you. Just head to local news at mix929.com.
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0: 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All I want to do is have fun with you as well. Thank you for letting me be a part of your Wednesday. It's real life, and sometimes the pet you never wanted actually becomes the one you're most thankful for. Chelsea admitted she was actually terrified of geese. But on Mother's Day, her daughter spotted one at a poultry expo, fell in love, and somehow mom says, okay, bringing home a four-month-old goose named Goosey. So, fast forward 4 months into the future, just last week, her husband Bert's fallen asleep on the couch when a fire starts in their barn where they keep all the animals. The goose runs out of the burning barn. They see this on their footage later. Starts honking like there's no tomorrow. Wakes Bert up. He runs outside, grabs a hose. The fire is put out. All the animals are saved. A few more minutes, and it would have been not good news. And Chelsea, the lady who didn't want a goose, now says, 4 months later, he saved our homestead.
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13: This evening, please stay weather aware as strong storms are going to be likely after dinner time. Gusty winds, heavy rain, even a little bit of hail can't be ruled out. Now, overnight, they'll move out of here, but more storms are possible again on Thursday. It's also going to be dangerous heat. We're talking about heat advisory in place not only Thursday, but through Sunday at 7 p.m. Feels like temperatures 105 plus in all locations. I'm News 2 Chief Meteorologist Danielle Breezy for Mix 92.9.
14: Thanks for keeping us safe, Danielle. 82 degrees right now in Music City. 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

Nashville's variety station, Mix 92.9, with a big congratulations to Melissa. She is today's Wellness Wednesday winner. She says, I would love to win the opportunity for relaxation as I don't do things like this for myself. 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

0: 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So picture this. You go out for a Friday night football game, and you see the Titans. T-Rack, the mascot, the cheerleaders. Friday Night Lights about to get a little more star-studded across Middle Tennessee, as for 11 weeks, the team is going to choose a high school matchup as their Friday Night Titans game of the week. And in addition to the folks that are coming, it's actually pretty cool because the school is going to get a $1,000 grant from the foundation of the Titans for its football program. It kicks off at CPA August the 22nd, wraps up October 30th at Brentwood. You want the complete schedule? Maybe you want to go hang with the Titans on a Friday night? Check it out under local news at mix929.com.
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18: Nashville weather. Temperatures drop into the mid-70s, but then get ready on Thursday. We're back up in the mid-90s, feeling like the triple digits as heat advisors are in place not only Thursday, but through the entire weekend. I'm News 2 Chief Meteorologist Danielle Breezy for Mix 92.9.

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16: 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Let's talk about making some plans. If you make plans, we now know that can help you live longer. How does that work? Yeah, even if you're just planning what to make for dinner tonight or what to do for date night for this weekend, the latest study has found that people who regularly set goals, big or small, live up to 3 years longer on average. Wow, compared to people who prefer to just wing it most of the time. This is true, even if your plans don't always work out the way you expect them to. Here's the reason. The researchers from the UC Berkeley Greater Good Science Center say it boils down to the fact that successful planning requires being organized, reliable, and self-disciplined. And people with those traits, they tend to have better health habits. They take fewer dangerous risks, and they end up living a more stable, less stressful life. And our mental state, it directly impacts biological processes in our body. Bottom lining this, just by making plans, you can plan to add at least 3 years to your life.
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16: Coming up, in the event of a medical emergency, would you believe one of the safest places you can be is on an airplane? In fact, I'll break down a new study that says we have a 99% chance of surviving in-flight emergencies, even if a doctor is not on board.

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3: 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It will be unexpected and without warning. 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
1: 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And couples, listen, are you tending to your relationship inbox? So this is a term relationship counselor Dr. Emily Nagoski uses for some of the basic maintenance work every relationship needs to survive. So think planning regular date nights, occasionally calling your partner just to say hi, or even just cuddling while watching TV. It's easy to think of those gestures as pointless, but Dr. Nagoski says they're the paperwork equivalent of responding to an important client's emails, meaning they're a crucial part of maintaining and keeping your relationship. Dr. Nagoski says the problem is that unlike at work, you'll never have a relationship HR department nagging you to say, hold hands more often, hold hands. But bottom line, Dr. Nagoski says we need to think of all those seemingly pointless gestures like a stack of paperwork in your relationship inbox. Never let the incoming pile get too high. Make sure you're tending to your relationship inbox.
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1: Coming up, I am intimately familiar with back pain, and I was fortunate enough to have a successful treatment for mine, but I still have to be careful, and I know I'm not alone, so in a moment, I'm going to give you an easy way to avoid straining your back.

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0: Let's talk about back pain, because research shows up to 80% of adults will suffer from back pain at some point. So what can baseball players teach us about avoiding back pain? You'll like this. It's best to keep your most used items inside your strike zone, which for baseball players, of course, extends from above the knees to below the shoulders, meaning when you reach for daily items like your clothing, keys, dishes, and tools, try to avoid extending your arms outside of your personal strike zone area as much as possible. Again, that's above the knees to below the shoulders. Now, this is according to Dr. Harris McElwain, author of The Pain-Free Back. He says it's because if you're constantly reaching for items stored above shoulder level, that puts extra strain on your neck and your back. And anytime you bend to pick up something below your waist or knees, you increase pressure on the lower back, which can cause anything from mild inflammation to muscle spasms, or in my case, herniated disc. That's why Dr. McElwain says to think about how often you have to bend and reach throughout the day and try to limit those motions to when you're actually exercising or for special occasions, like when you have to grab the fancy serving platter from the top shelf of a cupboard. Again, think about a baseball player taking a pitch. Keep your most used items inside your strike zone from above the knees to below the shoulders.
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0: And coming up, National Geographic Food has revealed the four foods everyone should eat regularly to put an end to sleeplessness, insomnia. I'm going to share the sleep-inducing foods with you next.

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1: Okay, National Geographic Food has revealed 4 foods we all should eat regularly to put an end to insomnia. First of all, let's quickly go over the foods that will exacerbate sleep issues. They are spicy and or fatty foods, caffeine and alcohol. All of those can irritate your digestive system, prevent deep sleep, or simply you can just take a long time to digest them. So what should you replace them with? Marmite. What? Have you heard of it? Marmite is a thick, sticky paste made from concentrated yeast extract that's popular in the UK and Australia today. You can find it at Walmart, Cost Plus, or online from Amazon in North America. Marmite is rich in magnesium, which calms the nerves and relaxes muscles. Magnesium also bonds to the same neurotransmitter receptors used by sleep aids, making it an all-natural Ambien. Another sleep-inducing food is oatmeal. The fiber boosts serotonin production, which regulates our sleep cycle, and it increases the length of time we spend in slow-wave sleep, the deepest and most restorative stage. Oats also assist the body in producing melatonin. And then eat a banana before bed. Bananas are packed with the muscle relaxants magnesium, potassium, tryptophan, and vitamin B. But don't eat cheese before bed. Although it does contain tryptophan, it also contains the amino acid tyramine, which makes the brain feel more alert.
2: Intelligence for your life.

0: All right, ladies, here's a piece of intelligence you can use as ammunition. A recent survey has found that dads spend 7 hours a year hiding from their families in the bathroom. In a survey of 1,000 fathers, one in three admit to using the bathroom as a getaway when, quote, their other half is nagging them. Whoa. And, quote, to avoid the children. Whoa. The findings also revealed that one out of four fathers say they, quote, don't know how they'd cope with the stress of home life without their bathroom trips. 25% called the bathroom their, quote, safe place.
1: Intelligence for your life.
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0: intelligence for your life.
1: Here's an interesting headline I wanted to share with you. After a rough night of sleep, experts say the answer may not be coffee. It may actually be aspirin. This is according to the journal Sleep. A simple low-dose aspirin, the same kind people take for heart health, could be a game-changer in beating back harmful inflammation because of sleep deprivation. The researchers found that taking a baby aspirin can significantly reduce the body's inflammatory response when you're short on sleep. This isn't just about feeling better. It's about potentially reducing your risk for serious health issues that are linked to a lack of sleep and the chronic inflammation it causes, like heart disease and diabetes. The study's results suggest that for people going through periods of insomnia, baby aspirin could be a simple, affordable way to protect their long-term health. How about that? This includes, by the way, shift workers, new parents, or students pulling all-nighters.

0: When you were growing up, did you see any of Jack LaLanne? Did you know who that was?
1: I did. He was in the morning. Jack LaLanne and the guy with the gazelle. I forget what that guy's name was. Those were the two that I saw on the morning shows.
0: Well, yeah, okay. Anyway, so he was very much into isometrics.
1: Uh-huh.
0: So he's like a gym teacher type stuff where you hold and, you know. So the British Journal of Sports Medicine loves isometrics now. They reviewed hundreds of exercise trials. And they found that the wall sit back against the wall was huge. You know, where you slide like you're sitting in an invisible chair, and it dropped the blood pressure numbers by 10 points, nearly twice what cardio did. So you hold the wall sit for 2 minutes if you can, 4 rounds, 3 days a week. I can only get to about a minute 45. Connie can do 6 minutes.
1: It's impressive.
0: But it's incredible. I mean, it's hard to do.
1: So the bottom line with
0: by the way, when you're doing a wall sit, you got to have a chair there, so you know, because
1: you got to have something to stabilize.
0: You can't
1: yourself recover. So the bottom line with the isometric stuff is that, you know, isometric just means isolated movement, no movement. So you are with that, you are putting tension on your muscles, which we know is important for improved balance, improved aging, all of that stuff. We know that our overall improved health needs that sustained tension on our muscles. It's good for us. Why resistance training is so important. But what happens as we age is that our connective tissue, our joints, our ligaments, they get weaker and they start to tear when we put too much stress on our muscles. As a result, isometric is a great way of getting all of the health benefits of resistance training without the tearing of the tendons and ligaments that hold ourselves in place, without the extra pressure there. And so you can get huge benefits in terms of growing those muscles in your legs by doing wall sits on a consistent basis. And it's just good for your overall health and aging.

0: 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Intelligence for your life.
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0: your Thursday, starting off in the 70s, quickly warming into the 90s. We've got heat advisory in place, not only Thursday, but that goes now until Sunday. Feels like temperatures 105 to even 110 at times. That's dangerous heat. Take breaks in the air conditioning, drink plenty of water. Now, there could be a few storms in the afternoon. Less storm activity, though, over the weekend, and the heat is on. I'm News 2 Chief Meteorologist Danielle Breezy for Mix 92.9.
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0: I'd like to propose a new law, but we're late, so we have to do traffic first. Then I'm going to propose a brand new law.
1: Okay.
0: Mayor, governor, city council, everybody listen up. This is a I think this is a good one.
1: Someone go wake Freddy up.
0: What? Fred?
1: Freddy!
0: Freddy!
1: Mr. Freddy!
0: We've got a new law!
1: Pass this one.
0: I assume it's how his assistant people talk to him.
1: Yeah, we got a new law over here.
0: New law here. But we're late, so let's get a look at traffic. Bob August not here today. Michael Higgins is here, though.
1: Oh.
0: To look at the roads for you first thing. Hi, Michael.
2: Good early Thursday morning. We are running smoothly at this time. 65, 24, 40, and 440 showing no delays. We did have a report of an accident, 65 south past Concord. It looks like they're starting to clear that one up, and traffic flow is looking good everywhere right now. Otherwise, secondaries, tertiary streets running smoothly, accident and stall-free speed limit driving. Time saver traffic and weather together. Here's the News 2 Storm Center.
3: We're in for another hot and humid day today. We're starting out very muggy and in the 70s right now. We'll be on our way into the mid-90s today with a couple of isolated storms. Most of us, though, will stay dry, and we will see the feels-like temperature up to about 107. I'm News 2 meteorologist Marcus Bagwell on Mix 92.9.
1: Good morning, Marcus. You better be eating some fair food for me today.
0: I saw them 6 all, o'clock. All over there at the fair.
1: Right? 78 degrees. Yeah. It's 6 o'clock. I want to know how many Oreos he's had already so far. And let's see, thanks to United Structural Systems for that update. Well, this bill is one step closer to becoming a reality. Plus, a battle is taking over Nissan Stadium next week, and you're invited to witness it. Got details a minute from now on Mix 92.9.
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3: Hey, it's Hannah. This is what's trending. Well, it's one step closer to becoming a reality. The bill that would ban right turns on red in the downtown area has advanced in Metro Council after its first reading. Oh, yeah, Sean, you might have been out when this was proposed.
4: I think I was.
3: Yeah, so it's heading to Metro Traffic and Parking Commission now before a second reading. But the bill was basically introduced as, a way to keep pedestrians safe on the road and slow down drivers just a little bit. So you can read all about it, mix929.com. Now, if people follow that is another thing. And a battle is set to take over Nissan Stadium next week. Battle of the Badges Blood Drive is a partnership with the American Red Cross, local first responders, and the Titans, and Metro Police Officers, Davidson County Sheriff Deputies, and Nashville Firefighters are going to be competing in a series of competitions just to raise money and collect blood. So the event's going to happen on August 18th. It's open to the public, and anybody who attends is obviously encouraged to donate blood. And when you do, you're actually going to get a pair of tickets to the Titans preseason game against the Seahawks.
4: That rocks.
3: Details at mix929.com for that. And speaking of football, the NFL has something really exciting coming up this year. Their first ever Australia game. So now it just got even more exciting because the Jonas Brothers were announced to perform at the halftime show. So this is going to have the Rams taking on the 49ers in Melbourne, Australia on September 10th. Thank you. I tried so hard.
4: A good Australian accent.
3: Melbourne. It's going to stream at 7:35 p.m. Central Time on Netflix. And we're going to be seeing the Jonas Brothers, Crikey Dingo.
4: Oh,
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0: and Hannah, your Mix Morning Show, waking you up on Mix 92.9 on a Thursday, a little after 6 o'clock. You were just talking about some new traffic laws potentially in place, which is funny, because that is exactly the new law that I would like to propose.
1: Okay.
0: But I don't want to do any of the House stuff and the Senate stuff and the vote stuff.
1: Well, that's like how it happens, but okay, go ahead.
0: Not interested in that. I want this law to start tomorrow. It's time to be done with LED headlights.
1: Oh, I agree. Yes.
0: And until you...
1: Solid. It's in. It's into law. I just did it.
0: You just banged your gavel?
1: I just banged my gavel. It is now a law. I hate the LED lights.
0: Thing is you people just can't be taken seriously with them. You don't know how to behave with them. It's all big, giant, bright at all times.
1: Yeah, it doesn't have to be high beams 24/7.
0: And yet the people with the LED headlights, that seems to be the only setting that they know how to put them on.
1: I think it literally is the only setting that they come in. I have an astigmatism too, and all my astigmatism people will know this. Like, it is so rough when you're driving at night with an astigmatism when these LEDs are coming at you, or when someone is driving way too close to your car, yeah. And then they're just blinding you through all of the mirrors in your vehicle, and you have to hold your hand up to block it.
0: It's like being on the surface of the sun.
1: Yeah, no, it's horrible.
0: On a serious note, it is incredibly dangerous, I think.
1: Yes!
0: I still have little floaty spots in my eyes. Some guy was tailgating me this morning all the way down Briley Parkway.
1: There you go.
0: I couldn't see anything. I literally put my hand up so I could block the light coming into my eyeballs.
1: I should do that all the time.
0: It's incredible. So, starting today, August 13th, 2026, if you have LED headlights,
1: I'm taking a Louisville Slugger to him. No,
0: you're going to jail.
1: You're okay? Going to jail.
0: And that law starts. Bang your gavel one more time. That starts now.
1: Now. It is now a law.
0: Until you can be taken, you know, until you can do it responsibly.
1: Yeah. Can we talk to the people who create the LED lights and figure out a way to give, like, dimmers to them or something?
0: They're on their yacht somewhere. They're like, can you believe these people bought this?
1: Yeah.
0: We're rich.
1: Horrible.
0: Rich, I say. Michael Higgins, speaking of traffic, with a look at the roads for you. Hey, Michael.
2: Nashville traffic flow looking great right now as 65 on the south side showing no problems down in the Brentwood area. North of us, we're looking great up all the way through the Millerville area on I-65, I-24, 40 and 440. Smooth sailing, speed limit driving so far this morning. Time saver traffic and weather together. Here's Marcus Bagwell in the News 2 Storm Center.
3: We're in for another hot and humid day today. We're starting out very muggy and in the 70s right now. We'll be on our way into the mid-90s today with a couple of isolated storms. Most of us, though, will stay dry, and we will see the feels-like temperature up to about 107. I'm News 2 meteorologist Marcus Bagwell on Mix 92.9.
0: Thank you, Marcus. 78 to start Thursday morning here in Middle Tennessee. It's 6:15 now with the Mix Morning Show. You've got no details, so this will have to suffice for now, right before 6:30. We'll tell you what, don't go anywhere.
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0: you're still waiting for just one detail, you're never going to get anything. You're not going to get a single picture.
1: I know.
0: You won't know what they had for dinner.
1: I'm starting to think that.
0: You're not going to get nothing.
1: Yeah.
0: Good morning, right before 6:30 here with the Mixed Morning Show. There's, I almost called you me. There's Sean.
1: I'm Sean.
0: Cash.
1: There's Hannah.
0: I'm Hannah. Good morning. Look, the royal wedding has been done and gone with. Everybody forgot about it.
1: No one forgot about it.
0: Ain't nobody care about Travis, Kelsey, and Taylor Swift's wedding anymore.
1: Yes, they do.
0: I don't think so.
1: I do.
0: They certainly don't care about you knowing about it. I'll tell you that much.
1: Well, that's been prevalent since the day it happened.
0: They're not going to give you people anything.
1: I know. And that's, I was so excited when I saw that he was talking about it and he mentioned anything. And I was like, ooh, we're finally going to get it. Nope.
0: Yeah, the Kansas City Chiefs training camp has started, which means Travis Kelce is there doing his thing with his teammates. So, they do press conferences after a lot of those practices.
1: And obviously, there's no reason to talk to him about football, so we might as well talk to him about Taylor.
0: We don't care about your job, Travis.
1: You've been doing this for 14 years. We've heard enough, okay?
0: Give us the details. Well, one reporter, I think, was in line with you and said, yeah, football, tackling, shoulder pads, yeah, whatever.
1: Joke's on you, it was me. I was in the standing at the press conference.
0: Somebody got the courage to say, hey, how was the wedding?
2: Wedding was the best night of my life. And I appreciate everybody who came out and celebrated and, had fun with us. And, that's about all I really got from that night. It was a crazy night. It was full of a lot of celebration, but it's football, baby.
0: It's football, baby. Yeah. We're back to football, baby. That's all you're going to get.
1: It's seemingly.
0: I had a nice time with my wife.
1: Bye.
0: And that's it.
1: Mm-hmm. I just want one picture.
0: I think one. This is awesome, by the way.
1: I don't.
0: Two people who are constantly in the public eye, have something for yourselves. And you sue your friends if they sell you out.
1: Sure, have something for yourself. But also, you've had it for yourself for like a month now. It's time to let us have it.
0: It's time to give back to the community.
1: If I helped fund this wedding with my purchases, then I deserve to see at least one picture.
0: You people are getting nothing, and you're going to like it.
1: No.
0: All right, Bob August is out. Michael Higgins is here with a look at traffic this morning.
3: Good morning. Picking up a problem on the north side, 65 south before I-24. It's on the left shoulder. This is before Trinity Lane, before I-24, mile marker 88. They're coming out of a curve on the left shoulder. Not really going to be a big problem. Nobody's really causing any delays right now, but police are not yet on the scene of this one. 65 south before I-24. 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Time saver traffic and weather together. Here's Marcus Bagwell in the News 2 Storm Center.
4: This morning, temperatures beginning in the 70s as we have just a few clouds around and the heat alerts continue through Sunday. We're in for a hot and humid day today, but a couple of isolated storms this afternoon. Temperatures in the low to mid 90s, but feeling like around 107. I'm News 2 meteorologist Marcus Bagwell on Mix 92.9.
1: Hey Marcus, it is 6:30 now and 78 degrees. Thank you for that update, and thanks to the Williamson County Fair for that update as well. This Middle Tennessee Distillery is officially on the Tennessee Whiskey Trail. Plus, the farewell came early for this farewell tour. I'll tell you all about it in 2 minutes on Mix 92.9.
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2: Hey, it's Hannah. This is what's trending. Well, a Clarksville distillery has officially joined the Tennessee Whiskey Trail. Leatherwood Distillery has moved locations and joined the trail, and they're hoping that that's going to help bring some more patrons in. The distillery was actually founded by a retired Army Special Forces soldier, and the distillery's roots go back to when he was deployed in northern Afghanistan. He said when they were out there, they had some time on their hands, so they had grain for the animals, and they decided to try to make a batch of whiskey, so that's what got him into it. So he's got a really cool story. You can read all about him and the new stop on the trail at mix929.com. And school may be back in session. Doesn't mean the fun has to stop. There are plenty of free events happening at Nashville parks to enjoy. Like Shelby Bottoms Nature Center is going to do a Nature Center After Dark event tomorrow night for kids of all ages to learn about nocturnal animals, see a movie, make some s'mores. 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Also a citronella candle making day. Fort Negley's going to have their geologist day in early September where you can go and explore their fossil collection area. So there's lots of ways to still get outside and have a lot of fun. Details on all these events and more at mix929.com. And the farewell tour said farewell a little earlier than expected. Rod Stewart has officially canceled his North American tour after a routine heart procedure. So he had to get a stent put in, obviously had to cancel the rest of the tour so that he could recover for that. But he did say he's feeling a lot better and he's on the mend. And he does look forward to returning to say farewell for real this time. That's what's trending on Mix 92.9.

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1: Well, it all gets started later today. The Wilson County, Tennessee State Fair.
2: Hey!
1: Oh, yeah. Fair season is here. Fair season doesn't get enough credit. You know, it's like, it always gets shadowed by back to school.
2: Oh, yeah.
1: You know, all right, back to school. You had your moment. Get out of here. It's time for fair.
2: It's cotton candy time.
1: I don't know how the cotton candy is going to exist with real field temperatures being 107 later today.
2: Oh, my gosh,
1: today.
2: I know.
1: So let's talk about that for just a second. If you are headed out to the Wilson County, Tennessee State Fair, there is going to be some dangerous heat that you're going to be dealing with over these next couple of days. All weekend, really. There's nothing better than going to the fair on the first weekend that it's open. So a couple of things that they're getting people ready for to beat the heat is this year you're allowed to bring in your own water. Other drinks, no good.
2: Yeah.
1: But you're allowed to bring in your own water. There's going to be concessions near just about every ride in Main Street Market area. They're going to have AC in their buildings. You know, when you go to, like, look at the... You know, the Pick Tennessee stuff, all that stuff.
2: Yeah.
1: Those are all going to be ACs.
2: Okay, that's fantastic.
1: First aid tent, more first aid tents near rides and near Fiddler's Grove. They're going to have cooling stations this year
2: and plenty of lemonade. That's my favorite part of the fair. Nothing cools you down like that fresh lemonade.
1: I always find that, like, a sugary lemonade, though, makes me thirstier for more lemonade. And now I'm in a circle I can't get out of.
2: You just have to keep drinking lemonade for the rest of your life. Continuously.
1: They're also doing a weather preparedness presentation later tonight as well to kind of explain to you how they plan to beat the heat over these next 2 weeks, I think. Just about 2 weeks for the fair. Speaking of heat, our friends over at WKRN are broadcasting live this morning.
2: I'm so jealous. Every time I look at it, they're doing something fun. Like, Shelby was just drinking some coffee or something local.
1: Mark Kelly. Now, I like Mark a lot. We watch him every morning.
2: Yeah.
1: It's 78 right now. Real feel 85. Mark has a long sleeve shirt on.
2: Goodness.
1: With a t-shirt underneath it and a pair of jeans. Dog, what are you doing?
2: The t-shirt's the sweat catcher.
1: You gotta have a sweat catcher.
2: Well, you have to, because that's exactly why. Mark, would sweat through the long sleeve.
1: You gotta take a note from my good friend Marcus Bagwell. Look what Marcus has on out there at the fair.
2: Oh, Marcus is looking good.
1: Looks good. Looks like he's ready to play nine holes.
2: He's got a polo on.
1: No shirt on underneath that.
2: Easy breezy.
1: Come on, Mark. What
2: Easy
1: are you
2: breezy
1: doing?
2: Bagwell. That's what they call him.
1: You're going to melt out there, dude. All right, Tennessee, Wilson County, Tennessee State Fair getting going later this afternoon. We'll see you at the fairgrounds. Bob August is out today. Michael Higgins has a look at traffic now. Hey, Michael.
3: Good morning. 65 south before I-24 on the north side, just right there at mile marker 88. Accident on the left shoulder. Not seeing any slowing yet. No crews are on the scene as of yet either. They're just trading information right now. Murphy Road at West End, we have an injury accident. And Broadway at 4th, downtown crash working as well. Time saver traffic and weather together. Here's Marcus Bagwell in the News 2 Storm Center.
4: This morning, temperatures beginning in the 70s as we have just a few clouds around and the heat alerts continue through Sunday. We're in for a hot and humid day today, but a couple of isolated storms this afternoon. Temperatures in the low to mid 90s, but feeling like around 107. I'm News 2 meteorologist Marcus Bagwell on Mix 92.9.
1: Marcus can pull that green polo off. I don't think I could pull off a green polo.
2: That's like a nice seafoam green.
1: Yeah.
2: You couldn't.
1: No, you're right.
2: You couldn't.
1: Look like somebody got sick after the Ferris wheel.
2: It would just like wash you out.
1: Don't think that would be me. Okay, so speaking of beating the heat, it's hot. It's going to get hotter here this afternoon. Real feels at 107 before you go to bed tonight. Oof. So are you willing to try a trend like this? It might cool you down for bed. All the details next, right before 7 o'clock.
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0: sleep when it gets this hot? 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
1: Like a baby.
0: Really?
1: Yeah, AC, crank it, got my fan on, crank it.
0: This doesn't seem to matter sometimes. Sean and Hannah, good morning. Right before 7 o'clock here on Mix 92.9, Nashville's Variety Station. Would you be willing to try a trend like this if you're having a hard time sleeping in this just perpetual cycle of heatness that we are living in here in Middle Tennessee? Would you be willing to stick your feet in cold water before bed?
1: What?
0: It's a trend going around on TikTok right now where people, to beat the heat, you know, look, your AC can only pump so hard.
1: Sure.
0: People are sticking their feet in a cold bowl of water, not drying them, and going to bed to
1: That's
0: lower
1: ridiculous.
0: Their body temperature.
1: Who, and when you say people, do you mean what age range? This I sounds like something the under 25s are doing.
0: I think you can guess what age range.
1: Do they not realize that water doesn't just like magically disappear? Yeah, you put water in your bed, guess what? You have a moldy mattress now.
0: So you don't want to try that one?
1: Absolutely not.
0: All right, so would you try this one instead? People are...
1: This is probably even worse. Yeah, it's so even
0: much,
1: worse.
0: It's so much worse. People... And I won't give those ages out, Gen Z, are going to bed with a spray bottle on their nightstand. They are pre-spraying.
1: You're joking.
0: I'm not joking. This is on the internet. People are pre-spraying their mattress and sheets.
1: I don't have enough brain cells for this morning.
0: And then spraying themselves with cold water and getting into bed.
1: No. It's once again, that is making it worse because now you have spread the moisture throughout your entire mattress and throughout your sheets. So you're going to get a musty, gross smell because how often are you washing and drying those sheets?
0: Yeah, I mean, you would have to do it immediately after you wake up, right?
1: That's disgusting. And here's the thing, too, is like, okay, so that water is only cold for a certain amount of time, right? So you're spraying it on yourself, and then you're still warming up to that same temperature. Like, how is that going to cool you off?
0: I'm no dermatologist, but I don't think that's good for your skin
1: Yeah, definitely not good for your skin.
0: So you're not willing to try it?
1: That's disgusting.
0: You'd rather sweat it out?
1: 100%. I'd rather find different sheets that maybe are, like, wicking or cooling, and also just not sleep with sheets on. Yeah.
0: How about this? Have you people ever heard of a fan?
1: Right.
0: Try a fan before we start dipping our mattress in the water.
1: It's totally a prank too. Like I feel like someone's pranking you because back in the day you used to put people's feet or their hands in water to make them go pee-pees.
0: Right. Yeah. Right.
1: Exactly.
0: See? I didn't scroll far enough. What happens when that?
1: Yeah.
0: That's also the third tip. Try urinating in your mattress.
1: No, that's not the tip. But go ahead and try it out. Let us know if it works.
0: Bob's not here, but he would have loved that. Michael Higgins is here.
1: He would have loved that.
0: Hi, Michael.
2: Picking up a report of an accident in the Millersville area, 65 South at Louisville Highway. Accident reported there. Seeing a lot of slow traffic on that north side. Vietnam Veterans Boulevard inbound at Conference Drive and a crash working right now. And Broadway at 4th, downtown accident. 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Time saver traffic and weather together. 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
3: We're in for another hot and humid day today. We're starting out very muggy and in the 70s right now. We'll be on our way into the mid-90s today with a couple of isolated storms. Most of us, though, will stay dry and we will see the feels-like temperature up to about 107. I'm News 2 meteorologist Marcus Bagwell on Mix 92.9.
1: Hey, Marcus, thank you. It is 7 o'clock and 78 degrees now. 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
3: Hey, it's Hannah. This is What's Trending. Well, a festival is taking place this Saturday, and you won't want to miss out on it. The Hummingbird Festival is going to take place at Rotary Park in Clarksville, and it's going to celebrate hummingbirds and other pollinators. One of their attractions that's, like, really interesting, always really popular to see, is the live hummingbird trapping and banding. So you'll be able to actually, like, see all the little hummingbirds in real life. So if you've never seen a hummingbird in person, this is your chance. It's free, and they're even going to have a shuttle to help you get to the festival from their parking. Details at mix929.com. And grab your friends and head over to this new immersive gaming venue when it opens up. Time Mission is about to open in Nashville, and it puts you up against your friends in 25 different missions or games. So the missions are everything from puzzles to physical challenges, and this sounds like an absolute blast. I went to something similar to this out in Gatlinburg, and it was the best time. Details at mix929.com. We have no opening date on this just yet. And fans of this show can rejoice today. Netflix has renewed the licensing agreement to keep Seinfeld on their service for five more years. All 180 episodes of the show are going to continue to be available, and fans are excited that it's staying put, because in the first half of 2026 alone, the show has been streamed by 60 million Americans.
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1: It has been.
0: Let's keep playing here. 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

0: We're going to play $1,000 Minute this morning, just like we do every single weekday morning at 7:25. There's Hannah, I'm Sean Cash. Good morning. Waking you up with 10 brand new questions today. 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You and the kids love to play along on the way to school. It gives you something to do. Let me tell you something. It's been half days at the elementary schools.
1: Mm-hmm.
0: I drove past one yesterday on my way home. The pickup lines, the carpool lines, miles.
1: Oh, I bet.
0: Miles long.
1: I bet, yeah.
0: So if it's like that in the morning, too, you got something to do with $1,000 Minute. Everybody test out their knowledge on just about everything.
1: Yeah. Finish your breakfast in the car while you wait to hop out. Play some trivia.
0: Mix929.com. That's where you get signed up. It's where Christy got signed up. She is in Columbia. Christy is a teacher, by the way.
1: Okay.
0: Hi, Christy. Where do you teach?
2: At the alternative school in Columbia, at the hospital.
1: Okay. Awesome. Okay.
0: How has getting back into daily life been so far?
2: It's been hard because I don't have students yet because I'm elementary, and that's a good thing because we don't want alternative school, you know, kids at the elementary. So
1: it's been
2: hard because everybody else is doing their thing and getting into their routine, and I'm still trying to get my room ready and this and that, and just waiting for students to be patient. So the days are long.
0: Right.
1: Okay.
0: Christy's like, I want to teach. Let me teach.
1: Right. But also, kids, behave and don't need to come to me.
2: Exactly.
0: Don't make me teach you.
1: Yeah, don't make me teach you now.
0: All right, Christy's going to play with us next. You know how, I mean, teachers do. Teachers do big things with $1,000.
1: Oh, yeah. Teachers always do really, really well. So I have a good feeling this morning for Christy. I think she's going to do well. I mean, we had a winner on Monday, almost had another winner on Tuesday. Yesterday, we fell off a bit, but today I feel we're back on the wagon.
0: Good rebound here. Let's get a look at traffic before we play officially with Michael Higgins here. Hi, Michael.
3: Interstate-wise, we're looking very good. 65, 24, 40, and 440 showing no delays. Problems secondaries, Midtown, Murphy Road, West End, injury accident there. Hermitage at Lindsley, we do see an accident just off of downtown. Southside, Nolensville Pike at Polk Avenue, an injury accident. And Brick Church Pike at Belshire Drive, working a crash as well. Time saver traffic and weather together. Here's Marcus Bagwell in the News 2 Storm Center.
4: This morning, temperatures beginning in the 70s as we have just a few clouds around, and the heat alerts continue through Sunday. We're in for a hot and humid day today, but a couple of isolated storms this afternoon. Temperatures in the low to mid 90s, but feeling like around 107. I'm News 2 meteorologist Marcus Bagwell on Mix 92.9.
0: Let's see what Christy in Columbia has this morning with $1,000 Minute. 10 brand new questions are on the way. 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We'll play $1,000 Minute next.
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1: Hello.
2: There's Chrissy.
3: Hey, Chrissy.
2: $1,000 minute with us here this morning. Good morning, Chrissy.
1: Good morning.
2: Okay, Chrissy, teachers usually do historically very well here on the $1,000 minute. How are you feeling before we start here this morning?
1: I'm feeling good. I'm feeling great. I got this.
2: Okay, so Chrissy's getting her room ready for the school year still. Would we be doing some room upgrades with some extra cash?
1: Ooh. Oh, definitely an upgrade. That first thing we're going to do is an upgrade, and then we're going to pay some bills.
3: Okay, yeah. Nice. Yep.
2: Yeah, I do think your room would look better with an 85-inch flat screen. It does look good.
1: It would.
3: Yeah. It would.
2: How are you going to play those movies on rainy days without a projector screen?
1: Exactly.
2: All right, Chrissy, let's play $1,000 Minute this morning. You're going to have 60 seconds to answer 10 questions correctly. Don't know an answer, you can say pass. We'll come back to it if there's time at the end. Answer a question incorrectly, you'll have another chance to answer that if there's time at the end as well. Get all 10 questions in 60 seconds this morning. You take home $1,000
3: here.
2: The Mix Morning Show. You would be our second winner of the week, which would be very cool. Okay, Chrissy, in Columbia, your $1,000 minute clock starts now.
3: What was painted red in Alice in Wonderland?
1: What was painted red in Alice in Wonderland?
3: You can pass.
1: Pass.
3: How many strands are needed for a classic braid?
1: How many what?
3: Strands are needed for a classic braid.
1: How many strands for a classic braid? Two.
3: What U.S. state is known as the land of 10,000 lakes?
1: The land of 10,000 lakes. Michigan?
3: What group will play the halftime show at the NFL's Australia game?
1: NFL Australia? Pass.
3: H-E stands for what element on the periodic table?
1: H-E stands for what element on the periodic table? Helium.
3: What sport is featured in Mighty Ducks?
1: What sport is hockey?
3: What Kardashian sister's married to Blink-182's Travis Barker? Dang it.
1: That is Courtney.
3: Courtney!
2: Click it! Yeah. Give it to her. Nice job, Chrissy. So Chrissy used a strategy that is helpful to some people, repeating the questions back, but not maybe great for time efficiency.
3: Do you have someone helping you there? Is that where you're getting help?
1: Both. Like, my teacher came in and she was like, let me try to help. And it was like, I was trying to because I have ADHD and I didn't do it in time.
3: That's all right.
2: That's all right.
3: Because, hey, you know what?
2: So what?
3: It's not $1,000. Let's go over the ones you missed and then we'll tell you what you're going to do this weekend.
2: So roses was painted red. Roses
3: yep,
2: there.
3: I'm painting the roses
1: red. Roses were painted red.
2: Yeah. Three strands needed for a classic braid. Minnesota was that U.S. state we
3: Great
2: were looking
3: guess
2: for.
3: Great guess with Michigan, though.
2: Jonas Brothers. They're playing the halftime show.
3: And that's what you missed today.
2: NFL Australia game. That's it. The other two you got correct.
3: And you know what? You grab that teacher who was helping you. You'll have some fun at TLC and Salt and Pepper this weekend.
2: There
3: First
2: you
3: Bank
2: go.
3: Amphitheater.
2: Nice job.
1: Oh, cool.
2: Congratulations. A couple of tickets for you. Well, have a great school year, Chrissy. Thanks for waking up and playing $1,000 Minute with us. We appreciate you.
1: No, we appreciate you, too. Have a great day.
2: Oh, man. That is so teacher, too, by the way, to repeat the question after the question.
3: Yes, because that's you got to think it through.
2: That's so teacher.
3: I love it.
2: I loved it. And she was so much fun to play with, Chrissy. Again, thanks for joining us. If you were in the car, though, hollering out Minnesota, hollering out the number 3.
3: Yeah.
2: Because these were your questions today. Well, maybe tomorrow's are too. Mix929.com. That's where you get signed up to play. Let's say hi to Drew and Selena and Franklin.
3: Oh, and Lisa.
2: How about Lydia in College Grove? 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Mix929.com. One last shot this week at $1,000. That's tomorrow morning for the $1,000 minute at 7:25. Thanks to Tire World for this update with Michael Higgins. Hey, Michael.
4: Heavy traffic on the north side in the White House area, 65 south between Bethel Road and Long Hollow Pike. Stop and go traffic from construction in the area. Murphy Road at West End, injury accident Midtown, Hermitage Avenue at Lindsley, crash just off of downtown, and south side injuries, Nolensville Pike at Polk Avenue, a slowing in that area. I'm Michael Higgins, Time Saver Traffic and Weather Together. Here's Marcus Bagwell in the News 2 Storm Center.
5: This morning, temperatures beginning in the 70s as we have just a few clouds around, and the heat alerts continue through Sunday. We're in for a hot and humid day today, but a couple of isolated storms this afternoon. Temperatures in the low to mid-90s, but feeling like around 107. I'm News 2 meteorologist Marcus Bagwell on Mix 92.9.
2: 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It's 7:30 now. It's a text message that you could send this morning that could have you living like a VIP. We'll get you all the details on how to do just that coming 7:40 this morning.
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0: Not even 8 o'clock in the morning, you're already having one of those days. Kids feeling maybe not so great to start the day, dogs being weird. The last thing you want to think about, dinner.
1: Yeah. Yeah, especially if we were just playing our $1,000 minute. I just did the math. Guess how many pizzas right now at Twice Daily you could get if you won our $1,000?
0: 2.6 billion.
1: No.
0: Dang it.
1: But like over 100.
0: Well, that's because they're such a great price. Mm-hmm. I mean, you can literally get $2 off whole pizzas right now, or you can grab for lunch a little bit later on today, 2 slices for just $6.
1: And the best thing is you can customize them however you want. They have a bunch of different toppings right now that you could choose from, or they have some that are on the way, like a breakfast pizza, ham and pineapple pizza, a sweet cookie pizza. Those are dropping soon.
0: Yeah, can't wait for those. So if you're already having one of those types of days, mm-hmm. and it's not even 8 o'clock in the morning, just get all those decisions made for you with Twice Daily's brand new pizza, because pizza is easy at Twice Daily, even when life isn't.

0: waking up with the Mix Morning Show. It's Sean and Hannah. Good morning. About 7:40 here at Mix. How many text messages you send in a day or iMessages you send in a day?
1: Ooh, it depends on the day, but definitely, you know, definitely a good amount.
0: 1,000?
1: No, not 1,000.
0: More? 2?
1: Less than 1,000. No, less than 1,000.
0: There is no way you're less than 1,000.
1: Yes, there is. I don't really text that much.
0: Are you serious?
1: I text you.
0: Do you want to do this right now?
1: I don't. Yeah.
0: Do you really want to do this?
1: I really wish there was a button that you could go in and see like how many texts per day you send.
0: All right, we'll do that math later. But I got to say, if you're going to send any more text messages, stop before you do and send this one. Text Olivia to 615-737-0929.
1: Oh, yeah. That's super important for you to do today, especially if you want to go see Olivia Rodrigo when she's here later this year at Bridgestone Arena.
0: Two shows over there at Bridgestone, and we're going to treat you like the VIP that you are.
1: Yeah, we're hooking you up with two tickets for the 501 Club Suite, which is amazing. If you haven't been there before, they have the best food, the best drinks. You're going to get parking included in this.
0: Right.
1: Like, it's going to be pretty much the coolest night ever.
0: And it really is just the best seat in the house.
1: It
0: sounds so good up there, too. It's truly the way that you want to go see a show over at Bridgestone, and you will if you text Olivia right now, 615-737-0929.
1: Yeah, doing that every single day is going to get you an additional entry for this contest. You can also enter by going over to our posts on Mix929's Facebook and Instagram.
0: Lots of ways. 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Let's see. Let's do traffic here with Michael Higgins this morning before we do anything else. Hey, Michael.
2: Picking up a report of an accident, 65 South of Briley Parkway in the Madison area, north side, Murfreesboro Pike, Edge of Lake Drive, an accident reported. It looks like they're moving that one off the road, though, off of downtown, Hermitage Avenue at Lindsley, crash working, Nolensville Pike at Polk Avenue, south side, injury accident. Also, Forest Hills area, Old Hickory Boulevard west of Hillsboro Pike. Time saver traffic and weather together. Here's Marcus Bagwell in the News 2 Storm Center.
3: We're in for another hot and humid day today. We're starting out very muggy and in the 70s right now. We'll be on our way into the mid-90s today with a couple of isolated storms. Most of us, though, will stay dry, and we will see the feels-like temperature up to about 107. I'm News 2 meteorologist Marcus Bagwell on Mix 92.9.
0: Thanks to HCA Healthcare for the traffic and weather update, 7:41 this morning. That's it. The dream is over. It happened last night. Probably not to you unless you were in Illinois.
1: Oh.
0: But what if you woke up to a brand new life? What's the first thing that you would do?
1: Bye!
0: kind of what I thought you would say. Shame on you. But I think a lot of people would do the same thing. Right before 8 o'clock, we'll tell you what it is coming next on Mix 92.9.
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0: unless you, you know, tooled up to Quincy, Illinois last night and bought a Powerball ticket. And maybe you did. But if you didn't, you didn't win $1 billion.
1: Aw, man.
0: Up to $1 billion. The 8th largest Powerball jackpot of all time. Last night, one single winner.
1: That's it.
0: One single winner. They get the whole point, $1.04 billion.
1: Wow. I mean, it is only a 7-hour drive. I'll see them in a couple hours.
0: You got a cousin up in Quincy?
1: I might. I'll have to go find out.
0: I matched with someone in Quincy.
1: I might have a husband in Quincy.
0: that's right. So it wasn't you. Would you have played any of these, by the way?
2: Let's start things off this evening with the number 26. Right after that, America, we have the number 67. Nope. Right? The rest of your winning numbers. 69, nope. 66. And we'll round it out tonight with the number 4. Nope. And tonight's winning Powerball number. That is going to be 9.
0: First of all, I could never be that guy. I'm so bad at telling what is a 6 and what is a 9.
1: Oh, yeah,
0: when they
1: put
0: the little line underneath it. When we play Uno, I'm like, I don't know. It's either 6 and or 9. You decide.
1: Yeah, you tell me.
0: It'd be terrible.
1: No, I don't think I would have played any of those numbers. And especially, it's kind of wild that it went 66, 67, and 69. Like, I feel like that doesn't happen often.
0: Something ain't right there. Something ain't right. What's the first thing that you would do with $1 billion? Your life changes overnight. The first thing you do. Do you call someone?
1: I wouldn't call, I don't think, anybody.
0: You gotta tell somebody.
1: No, I wouldn't tell anybody.
0: What's the first thing you would do? Your life changes overnight with $1 billion. I asked my wife this question last night. We were falling asleep, and let's just say we have very different priorities. I'll fill you in on what she would do. What would you do? The first thing you would do with $1 billion. 8:10 this morning. Let us know. Right now, a look at traffic with Michael Higgins. Hey, Michael.
3: Left lane is blocked. 840 southbound past Sulphur Springs in the Murfreesboro area. Crashes the left lane blocked. 840 south at Sulphur Springs, giving us some slowing there. Old Hickory Boulevard west of Hillsboro Pike. Significant slowing with an injury accident there. 65 south off-ramp to Briley Parkway. Shoulder of that off-ramp blocked with an accident in Madison. And also Nolensville Pike at Polk Avenue, still working an injury accident there. 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I'm Michael Higgins, Time Saver Traffic and Weather Together. 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
4: We're in for another hot and humid day today. We're starting out very muggy and in the 70s right now. We'll be on our way into the mid-90s today with a couple of isolated storms. Most of us, though, will stay dry, and we will see the feels-like temperature up to about 107. I'm News 2 meteorologist Marcus Bagwell on Mix 92.9.
1: Hey, Marcus, thanks. It's 8 o'clock, 79 degrees now, and thanks to the Williamson County Fair for that update. 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
7: Hey, it's Hannah. This is What's Trending. Well, it's one step closer to becoming a reality. The bill that would ban right turns on red in the downtown area has advanced in Metro Council after its first reading. Oh, yeah, Sean, you might have been out when this was proposed.
8: I think I was.
7: Yeah, so it's heading to Metro Traffic and Parking Commission now before a second reading. But the bill was basically introduced as, a way to keep pedestrians safe on the road and slow down drivers just a little bit. So you can read all about it, mix929.com. Now, if people follow that is another thing. And a battle is set to take over Nissan Stadium next week. Battle of the Badges Blood Drive is a partnership with the American Red Cross, local first responders, and the Titans, and Metro Police officers, Davidson County Sheriff deputies, and Nashville firefighters are going to be competing in a series of competitions just to raise money and collect blood. So the event's going to happen on August 18th. It's open to the public, and anybody who attends is obviously encouraged to donate blood. And when you do, you're actually going to get a pair of tickets to the Titans preseason game against the Seahawks.
8: That rocks.
7: Details at mix929.com for that. And speaking of football, the NFL has something really exciting coming up this year. Their first ever Australia game. So now it just got even more exciting because the Jonas Brothers were announced to perform at the halftime show. So this is going to have the Rams taking on the 49ers in Melbourne, Australia on September 10th. Thank you. I tried so hard.
8: A good Australian accent.
7: Melbourne. It's going to stream at 7:35 p.m. Central Time on Netflix. And we're going to be seeing the Jonas Brothers, Crikey Dingo.
8: Oh, she's really leaning into it, folks. Really trying here. What's the first thing that you would do with $1 billion? We're going to talk with Kim, who's listening in Antioch this morning next. 8:10, don't go anywhere.

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1: Your life changes overnight. You spent your $2. You got your Powerball ticket. Oops, you won. It's $1 billion.
2: It's unreal.
1: Whoopsie. Didn't mean to do all this. So what's the first thing that you do? Something that you should figure out. If you play the lottery, you never know. You might win. You should have a plan.
2: Yeah, like there's always that chance.
1: Yeah. It's an interesting thought process to put yourself through. It's that first thing you do. I asked my better half, Mimi, about this last night. Well, what's the first thing that you would do with $1 billion? She said, oh, I would pay for Lillian and Sam and Serena and Logan's college.
2: Those are that's so sweet.
1: Nieces and nephews.
2: Yeah.
1: I was like, what? It's the first thing we're doing? I mean, don't get me wrong.
2: What about for us?
1: I have $1 billion. I will pay for anybody that wants to go to college. Go ahead.
2: Sure. Yeah.
1: Baby, this is not the first thing I'm doing.
2: I think the actual first thing I would do is probably book a trip somewhere.
1: Yeah.
2: Like, book a nice trip.
1: I'm calling a yacht salesman.
2: Yeah, like, maybe I'm going to Bali. Maybe I'm going to do, like, a month in Thailand. Like, okay. You don't know.
1: It's stuff like that, right? But maybe for Kimmy and Antioch, maybe she's thinking big picture here. Kimmy, what's the first thing you do? Who do you call? Like, what are you doing? Who are you talking to?
3: I'm not saying anything.
2: Right?
3: Why would I want somebody to stalk me and try to take my money?
2: Exactly. I'm right there. Listen, you're a girl after my own heart.
1: Okay, but at some point, you do have to make a move.
2: No,
1: here.
2: You don't.
1: You're just going to sit in your house and what? Scrooge McDuck it?
3: I think what I would do is buy oil stock, right? Like, gas is so crazy high right now, and you know people are just sitting there on their yacht stocking oil.
2: And why can't that be you?
3: Why can't that be you?
1: I hate to butt in here, but I actually know I will do the first move for the both of you. Get a financial planner because
2: that's
3: smart.
2: I'll be Kimmy's financial planner, and she can be mine.
1: Oh, that's the quickest $1 billion has ever been wasted in the history of mankind. Thanks for your call.
2: She's so smart, though, because, yeah, why would you tell anyone? And I'm not going to tell you I won, but there will be signs.
1: That's fine. If you don't want to tell anybody, fine. I'm not going to judge you for it. But the first thing you're doing is buying oil stock?
2: Yeah, I don't know. But I mean, I like the ambition. Yeah. I feel like she's just trying to find a way to make the money grow. So
1: she's trying to make her second billion.
2: Exactly.
1: Is what she's trying to do. All right. Bob August is out today. Michael Higgins has a look at traffic.
2: I've watched Landman. I know the oil people, and I don't know if you want to mess with them.
1: That seems easy. Yeah. Really, Bob Thornton doesn't. Why can't I? All right. Michael, what's going on out there?
4: Good morning. 40 West before Stewart's Ferry Pike, working a crash right now in the Hermitage area. Murfreesboro, Rutherford County, 840 southbound past Sulphur Springs. Accident, the left lane is blocked. 24 West Medical Center Parkway, two left lanes are blocked with a crash there in Rutherford County as well. 24 East at the Harper Road overpass coming out of Joelton. Accident as well, giving us some slowing and a crash off-ramp. Right shoulder of the off-ramp block, 65 South off-ramp to Briley Parkway. I'm Michael Higgins. Time Saver Traffic and Weather Together. Here's Marcus Bagwell in the News 2 Storm Center.
5: This morning, temperatures beginning in the 70s as we have just a few clouds around and the heat alerts continue through Sunday. We're in for a hot and humid day today, but a couple of isolated storms this afternoon. Temperatures in the low to mid 90s, but feeling like around 107. I'm News 2 meteorologist Marcus Bagwell on Mix 92.9.
1: 8:14 this morning, already 81 out there to start Thursday. It's Sean and Hannah, your Mix Morning Show. Here are some details. So you've been waiting for these for what, a month or so now? This is all you need to know about the biggest day in July's history. We'll tell you all about it right before 8:30. Hang on.
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0: Speaking of Taylor Swift.
1: Yes?
0: You got everything you wanted yesterday.
1: No, we didn't.
0: Quit whining.
1: No, we didn't.
0: Quit complaining. You had to go to the source, the man who was there with her.
1: Yeah, and it was super exciting to see that he actually was giving us some details until he realized he wasn't giving us any details.
0: You people have nothing, do you? You guys got nothing. You don't have a picture. You don't know what they ate. You don't know what songs they danced to.
1: No. Nope.
0: You don't know nothing. Nope. Still.
1: I know. It's like quite annoying, actually. Thanks for reminding me.
0: It's Sean and Anna. Good morning right before 8:30. I don't know why this brings me so much joy to see.
1: It's one of your oldest friends got married, didn't invite you to the wedding, and is refusing to post any of the pictures for you to stalk. That's
0: your
1: how this feels.
0: Oldest friends.
1: One of your oldest, bestest pals.
0: She doesn't even know you exist.
1: Got married. Again, weren't invited.
0: Well, look. Whether you interpret it as details or not, Travis got in front of a microphone yesterday and gave you people what you wanted.
1: Ish.
0: Sorta. He did an interview after practice at work the other day, and one of the reporters asked, well, so how was the wedding?
2: Wedding was the best night of my life.
1: I bet it was.
2: And I appreciate everybody who came out and celebrated and, you know, had fun with us.
0: You're welcome.
2: And, yeah, it's about all I really got from that night. It was a crazy night. It was full of a lot of celebration, yeah. But
1: it was.
2: It's football, baby.
0: It's football, baby. What else do you people want?
1: It's not we don't want football,
0: he gave
1: baby.
0: You everything.
1: No, we did not.
0: He gave you all.
1: And
0: gave
1: you know what? The more and more as this goes on, and we still don't have any pictures, but we are seeing more people from the guest list. It was so random. Like
0: so random.
1: Why didn't we get an invite?
0: Okay.
1: Is my question.
0: There's a show on HBO called Hard Knocks. It follows around football teams in training camp.
1: Mm-hmm.
0: And they do interviews and stuff. One of the guys, his name is Cooper Kupp, he was like, I got invited to this wedding and I have no idea why.
1: What?
0: I hardly know Travis.
1: I would have loved that. Oh my gosh.
0: So yes,
1: could
0: it's
1: you imagine?
0: Very random. So we're finding out stuff like that.
1: I'm looking for one of those people to leak a picture. One of the fringe invitees, yeah. Leak a picture
0: we'll
1: for me.
0: We'll see you in court.
1: Yeah.
0: All right, what's coming up just a few minutes from now?
1: Well, if you've ever wanted to see a hummingbird in person, here's your chance to. Plus, this new Nashville venue is bringing the video games to real life.
0: Okay, let's get a look at traffic though first. Hey, Michael.
3: Heavy traffic in Rutherford County. 24 westbound Medical Center Parkway. Left two lanes are blocked there. Also working 24 East Harper Road overpass in Jolton. Accident there. Injuries and running slowly. Stop and go. 40 west before Stewart's Ferry Pike. An accident. And also working Old Hickory Boulevard west of Hillsboro Pike. An injury accident there. Time saver traffic and weather together. Here's Marcus Bagwell in the News 2 Storm Center.
4: We're in for another hot and humid day today. We're starting out very muggy and in the 70s right now. We'll be on our way into the mid-90s today with a couple of isolated storms. Most of us, though, will stay dry, and we will see the feels-like temperature up to about 107. I'm News 2 meteorologist Marcus Bagwell on Mix 92.9.
1: Hey, it's Hannah. This is what's trending. Well, a festival is taking place this Saturday, and you won't want to miss out on it. The Hummingbird Festival is going to take place at Rotary Park in Clarksville, and it's going to celebrate hummingbirds and other pollinators. One of their attractions that's like really interesting, always really popular to see, is the live hummingbird trapping and banding. So you'll be able to actually like see all the little hummingbirds in real life. So if you've never seen a hummingbird in person, this is your chance. It's free, and they're even going to have a shuttle to help you get to the festival from their parking. Details at mix929.com. And grab your friends and head over to this new immersive gaming venue when it opens up. Time Mission is about to open in Nashville, and it puts you up against your friends in 25 different missions or games. So the missions are everything from puzzles to physical challenges, and this sounds like an absolute blast. I went to something similar to this out in Gatlinburg, and it was the best time. Details at mix929.com. We have no opening date on this just yet. And fans of this show can rejoice today. Netflix has renewed the licensing agreement to keep Seinfeld on their service for five more years. All 180 episodes of the show are going to continue to be available, and fans are excited that it's staying put because in the first half of 2026 alone, the show has been streamed by 60 million Americans.
0: Oh my gosh.
1: Isn't that wild? This is like one of everybody's favorite background noise shows.
0: Yeah, right.
1: That's what's trending on Mix 92.9.
0: Can you imagine Jerry trying to figure out streaming?
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0: I love that Mix 92.9 is part of the community. 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

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How come?

0: Get the kids out of school a little early. I know it's the first week.
1: What do you mean, get them out early? Why would you do that?
0: It's fair season.
1: Okay.
0: Go to the fair.
1: Fair isn't even open yet.
0: When does it open? Later this
1: afternoon. Later tonight,
0: right?
1: Yeah. After the kids are out of school.
0: First day. Well, take them out early anyway. It's hard going back. They've been through it.
1: Go ahead. You go get Olive out of school right now. Yeah.
0: Sorry, I'm sorry. Who? Who is that?
1: Not sure. Your darling daughter.
0: Not sure. We've met. Sean and Hannah, that's it for us today. It just fair season feels like it doesn't ever get the proper attention that it deserves.
1: I know. I feel like fair season needs to be moved to the last week of summer, not like the week that summer starts or that summer ends.
0: I was going to argue end of August, early October. Let's do our fairs then. A little cooler.
1: End of August, early October. So September.
0: Yeah. Yeah.
1: Okay.
0: Yeah. By the way, thanks for this calendar that you got me. It doesn't work.
1: There's a month missing somewhere in there.
0: Have a good day. We're back tomorrow, 5:30 to 10.
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3: Yeah.
0: You teach high school, 11th grade teacher. 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
0: What subject do you teach?
3: I teach biology.
0: Well, Abigail, what do you want to do with $1,000 if you won this morning?
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1: Oh my gosh, congratulations.
0: Abigail, your $1,000 minute clock starts now.
1: A pride is a group of what animal?
3: Lion.
1: K is the chemical symbol for what element?
3: Potassium.
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3: Gucci.
0: She just won $1,000!
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92.9, somebody in Quincy, Illinois is celebrating big this morning, or somebody who at least bought a Powerball ticket there because they picked up the massive jackpot. 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

0: Mix 92.9, you too, with or without you. 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I love this time of year when you get back into it. Now all you need is good weather to go along with it, so you're not melting out there on the midway. We'll have your forecast on the way next.
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6: Hot and humid for the afternoon. Can't rule out a stray thunderstorm as temperatures are in the lower to mid-90s. We are still under the heat advisory, which continues now through Sunday. Feels like temperatures up to about 107. We'll still see intense heat increasing this weekend, projecting highs near 100 between Saturday and Sunday. I'm News 2 meteorologist Marcus Bagwell on Mix 92.9.
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0: I saw today where it's International Left-Handers Day, which is kind of cool. Lots of people who are left-handed. I saw Angelina Jolie on that list, saw Babe Ruth, Ben Stiller, Dan Aykroyd, Justin Bieber. List goes on and on. If you've ever tried to do something with the hand that you are not naturally inclined to, it's like, oh my gosh. We had somebody here who recently injured an arm and had to use the other side. And you learn very quickly, if you're left-handed, what it's like to do it with the right hand, right-handed, left-handed. So today, celebrate the lefties.
1: From WWE ring to the big screen and now to Music City, Dwayne The Rock Johnson is planning a music career. The Rock said that he's exploring a music career that focuses on old-school soul and country sounds.
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0: 92.9, a Han take on me, one of our favorites right there. Got to keep you going during the workday. And then a little break for you, too. Melissa Greer is the latest winner of our Wellness Wednesday. And these are so good for you because it's $250 to a Moments Peace Salon and Day Spa. They spoil you. They make you feel amazing. So if you need a little break, maybe life is hectic like Melissa's is, where she's juggling kids and work and all the things. Maybe you need a little downtime and some me time. Sign up, mix929.com. You will see Wellness Wednesday with a Moments Peace right there on the front page. And let's make your day a little bit better. $250, ooh, a good massage, hair and nails, whatever it is you need. We got you covered.
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14: The heat wave continues into the afternoon and will persist right on into the weekend. Can't rule out a stray thunderstorm this afternoon with temperatures climbing into the mid-90s but feeling like up to about 107. That feels like temperature getting close to 110 this upcoming weekend as the rain chances go down to near zero. I'm News 2 meteorologist Marcus Bagwell on Mix 92.9.
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Mix 92.9, singing along with Billy Joel right there, playing along with lunchtime trivia today. Disney on Ice, a 4-pack of tickets. Whole family gets to go and enjoy a night with Spotlight Magic at Bridgestone Arena September 18th. And you qualify, too, for the grand prize, which also has the goodie bag in there with all the Disney merchandise. So that's always fun for the kids, little extra treats. Here's the question. For some reason, about 3 of these will disappear from your kitchen every year. What are they? For some reason, about 3 of these will disappear from your kitchen every year. 737-0929. What do you think? Disney tickets for you. Mix 92.9.

0: 92.9 Katy Perry right there. Lunchtime trivia today. For some reason, about three of these will disappear from your kitchen every year. What do you think they are? Hi.
1: Hi. Silverware. Huh?
0: Yes, it's forks. Yes. Pieces of silverware. Who's this?
1: Tristan.
0: Where are you listening today?
1: Out of Franklin.
0: Hang on one second. We're going to get all of that stuff to you. It is the four passes to Disney on Ice and the Spotlight Magic Bridgestone Arena. Also got you qualified for the goodie bag, too. Yes, it's forks. So, and I don't, for us, it's knives sometimes at the house. And we'll leave things occasionally. You know those roast chicken bags? And you, like, slice off a piece of chicken, and maybe you leave the utensil in there, and then I'm like, oh, no. I think we threw away a knife last week. So thanks for playing along. We're going to do this again. So if you want Disney on Ice tickets tomorrow, we're going to have them same time here at Mix 92.9.

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92.9. So we were talking about State Fair earlier. Of course, kicking everything off today. Don't forget, they do have those clear plastic, vinyl, or PVC bag policies. Gotta have those clear bags now. So if you're used to taking in a big purse or something, can't do that anymore unless it's a clear one. 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

0: 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So Rick Springfield coming to Nashville. And of course, we have your tickets because we're always hooking you up with music of all different kinds. It's a Dave Matthews winning weekend this weekend. We've got Olivia Rodrigo in the suite for you. We've got Rick Springfield concert tickets. Those you can find on the website at mix929.com. He will be here a week from tomorrow. So all set with the music that you love on Mix.
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1: 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All right, what did you name your puppy dog? 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
9: Hot and humid for the afternoon. Can't rule out a stray thunderstorm as temperatures are in the lower to mid 90s. We are still under the heat advisory, which continues now through Sunday. Feels like temperatures up to about 107. We'll still see intense heat increasing this weekend, projecting highs near 100 between Saturday and Sunday. I'm News 2 meteorologist Marcus Bagwell on Mix 92.9.
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look who's almost made it to a finally Friday. Talking about you and me, by the way. Sure glad to be a part of your Thursday. Butter getting settled in with Luke Combs. Part of your soundtrack for the workday on Mix. You got a

0: were the songs that pick you up, make you feel good. It's Katrina and the Waves on Mix 92.9, your life, your music. And honestly, I couldn't help but be excited earlier this week when I spotted a cute little hummingbird on one of my flowers. It totally made my day. And if you too have a thing for hummingbirds, you definitely don't want to miss the big Hummingbird Festival when it returns to Clarksville on Saturday. All goes down at the Rotary Club. Perfect event to celebrate hummingbirds and other pollinators. And one of the popular attractions, of course, is the trapping and banding of hummingbirds. So if you want to see these glorious creatures up close and personal, just hit up the local news tab at mix929.com for a link to make your plans to be there this Saturday.
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1: 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Cynthia in Wilson County. Good morning, Cynthia.
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0: Your life, your music for the workday, always here at Mix 92.9. And huge announcement came down the pike yesterday when the Dave Matthews Band revealed plans for a six-city tour this fall. And Nashville happens to be one of those stops, so pretty exciting stuff. And we understand fans will get first shot at pre-sale tickets before they go on sale to the general public next Friday. But you could save that dough and win your way in with our Dave Matthews Band winning weekend. Yep, we're going to be blowing out those tickets all weekend long, with your first chance coming up Saturday morning at 10:25. So might as well set that reminder now. And unfortunately, it's going to be super hot this weekend. We'll get an update on weather from News 2 coming up next.
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8: Nashville weather. The heat wave continues into the afternoon and will persist right on into the weekend. Can't rule out a stray thunderstorm this afternoon with temperatures climbing into the mid-90s, but feeling like up to about 107. That feels like temperature getting close to 110 this upcoming weekend as the rain chances go down to near zero. I'm News 2 meteorologist Marcus Bagwell on Mix 92.9.
9: Don't know about you, but I'm currently looking for a puddle to take a dip in. It is way too hot. Partly cloudy. 94, factor in that humidity, feels like it's 102.

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think only one sleep to the start of a brand new weekend with a metric ton of fun waiting for you and your crew. We'll hit a couple of highlights coming up in a couple of tunes with Shaboozey now on Mix.

0: Mix 92.9, I got you singing the word day away with Simply Red there. Sure glad to have you along. It's Butter, and look, it may only be Thursday, but truth be told, we're counting down the minutes to the start of a brand new weekend, probably just like you, and as usual, plenty to see and do. We mentioned the Hummingbird Festival this Saturday in Clarksville earlier, but you've also got lots of options for some family fun at the Williamson County Fair. That is in full swing, and of course, today's the kickoff to the Wilson County, Tennessee State Fair. 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Maren Morris will be at the Ryman on Saturday as well. And well, that's just a few things happening. 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

Well, here we are, hoping for nothing but smooth sailing on the ride home this afternoon, but already seeing a little bit of red on that map. Michael Higgins is in for Bob, has our first look at traffic in less than 10 on Mix.

0: playing the songs you can't help to sing along to. It's Christina Aguilera on Mix 92.9, Nashville's variety station. Happy Friday Eve, also known as Thursday. It's Butter. And taking a quick check of what's trending, if you happen to make a lot of right-hand turns on red, especially in downtown, well, you may have heard that's about to change, as we're hearing that we're now one step closer to making this new law banning right-hand turns on red a big old reality. The bill advanced in Metro Council on its first reading. It's now headed to the Metro Traffic and Parking Commission for a second reading, and we'll be sure to keep you updated when we hear more. But you can read up on the latest right there under the local news tab at mix929.com. And speaking of making turns for Ascend Federal Credit Union, Michael Higgins is in for Bob with our first check on traffic.
1: 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Left lane is blocked. 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
2: Hot and humid for the afternoon. Can't rule out a stray thunderstorm as temperatures are in the lower to mid 90s. We are still under the heat advisory, which continues now through Sunday. Feels like temperatures up to about 107. We'll still see intense heat increasing this weekend, projecting highs near 100 between Saturday and Sunday. I'm News 2 meteorologist Marcus Bagwell on Mix 92.9.
3: I bet you got two favorite letters this summer, and that is AC. We are straight up cooking this afternoon. 96 under partly sunny skies. Add in that humidity, the feels like is 103. 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
1: I'm always listening to the Mix Morning Show. I go to lunch always around lunchtime trivia, so I'm always listening to that. And then once I get in my car, I'm listening to it on the way home as well.
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0: Well, there goes Johnny Resnick and the boys from the Goo Goo Dolls with Iris on Mix 92.9, Nashville's variety station. How you doing? It's Butter. No pressure, but there's only a couple more chances this week for you to nail down some sweet holiday plans with the one you love to see Pentatonix and their Christmas in the City tour stop at the Bridgestone Arena in December. Gonna be a ton of fun. And if you happen to know what year PBS aired the final episode of Mr. Rogers' Neighborhood, you got everything you need to claim your pair. We'll do it on the rewind right around 5:42 this afternoon. It's your soundtrack for the ride home's locked and loaded. Mixed Drive straight ahead with Sean and Hannah standing by with a sneak peek at tomorrow's $1,000 minute right after an update on traffic. 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How about it, Michael?
1: 40 East after the Kingston Springs exit, there is a stall on the left shoulder, but the THP vehicle that is there is touching that left line and almost in the left lane, so people are slowing down and moving over a little bit, keeping it slow out on the west side. 24 West at Shelby at the ramp, it's off to the right shoulder, not seeing any delays right now. Clarksville Pike between Ashland City and Buena Vista Pike have an injury accident working. 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

if you just slid into the driver's seat. 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
2: 24 West before 40, working an accident right now. It's between Murfreesboro Pike and I-40, an injury accident. Should be clearing up here in a little bit, but caused some problems. Central Pike at Lebanon Pike, an accident. At Cane Ridge Road at Bell Road, an injury crash, giving us some slowing as well. Still working the injury crash, Midtown Natchez Trace at Blakemore Avenue. 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

0: Oh, yeah, we got nothing on the feel-good variety for the ride home with Matthew Wilder, Break My Stride. It's on the 29. How you doing? It's Butter. And if you happen to be sitting still at a light at the moment and are super safe, text the word Olivia to 615-737-0929, and that'll get you in the running to grab tickets to her Unraveled tour at the Bridgestone Arena this November. And, of course, some serious VIP treatment. You got a couple of chances to get entered on our Instagram and Facebook pages as well at Mix929 Official. And best of luck. Do stay close. We're about to drop another pair of Pentatonix tickets. Rewind's up next. And Michael Higgins is back with an update from the traffic department.
1: Working a crash 65 north at Moore's Lane. The two left lanes are blocked. Seeing some slowing there. Bell Road at Cane Ridge Road. We had an accident earlier, injuries, and it was running pretty slow. 11th Avenue north at Dr. Martin Luther King Jr. Boulevard, a crash in Ellington Parkway northbound between Broadmoor and the 65 split. Accident 440 east at Nolensville Pike, an accident as well. Time saver traffic, Mix 92.9.
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23: 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I don't think you're ready for this. My body too bootylicious for your back. 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
0: Ooh, I'm thinking you're ready for this, Jelly. As a matter of fact, if you know the year that it all went down, you're going to be off for some serious holiday fun seeing Pentatonix live this December. 615-737-0929. Let's rewind, shall we? 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

0: Little League controversy, Mr. Rogers all done, Jay and Silent Bob strike back, and Destiny's Child number one.
1: 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Who might this be?
2: Greg.
1: Well, hello, Greg. Happy Friday Eve. How goes it?
2: Oh, just driving home on a hot, sweaty day.
1: I'm pretty sure the technical term is stupid hot. I feel like I've been hot drawn butter for a couple of weeks now.
2: No kidding.
1: Well, you're in the car. Where are you calling from, Greg?
2: Lebanon.
1: Well, thanks for having us on in a very toasty Lebanon. Let's jump right in and get to it, Greg. We're hunting for that year. What do you think it was?
2: 2001.
3: That's right.
2: Yeah.
1: Yes, sir. And I'm hoping that you got a sweet honey at home that you're anxious to surprise them with the news that you're headed to Pentatonix this December.
2: It'll actually be my parents' Christmas present.
1: Oh, there you go.
2: They love Pentatonix.
1: Well, they have some excellent taste in music. Going to have a blast at that show. Congratulations, Greg.
2: Thank you both so much.
1: You are mighty welcome, and can't help but love a good plan, and ours is to set you up with the last pair of Pentatonix tickets early too. Going to help you seal that deal. It's on the way in a couple of tunes with Pat Benatar now on Mix 92.9.

0: couple songs you love to sing along to on the ride home. It's Lonely No More from Rob Thomas. Mix 92.9. How you doing? It's Butter. And I do believe we found yet another happy home for these Pentatonics tickets. Greg H. of Lebanon was first with 2001 and planning on gifting those Pentatonics tickets to his parents for Christmas this year. Love that. And well, that does leave one pair of those left. And if you want to wrap up the week and take them home for yourself, sometime tonight, take 10 seconds, find out when the movie The Full Monty was in theaters, and you're going to be good to go for 5:42 on your Finally Friday. And about the only relief you're going to get from the heat is going to come in the form of rain, and that's if you're lucky to get any. News 2's got a sneak peek at weather next as Michael Higgins is back with one last look at traffic.
1: After Hillsborough Pike working an accident, giving us some slowing right now on the 440 corridor. 8th Avenue South at the Styx Roundabout, Korean Veterans Boulevard working a crash. Also 30th Avenue North at West End and finishing up 11th Avenue North at Martin Luther King Jr. Boulevard. 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
6: This evening will be hot and muggy with temperatures in the 90s feeling like the triple digits. There could be a few showers and storms out there. The biggest threat will be flash flooding. As we head into your Friday, less storms. The heat is on. Heat advisors affect not only Friday, but through the weekend. Temps in the upper 90s to around 100. Feels like temperatures 105 to 110. I'm News 2 Chief Meteorologist Danielle Breezy for Mix 92.9.
7: Thank you, Danielle. Got a couple of pop-up showers out there this evening, but pretty quiet all in all. It is hot, hot, hot, though. 96 under partly sunny skies with weather brought to you by the Williamson County Fair.

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0: From the Toy Story 5 soundtrack, the latest from T-Swift there. Mix 92.9, Nashville's variety station. How you doing? It's Butter. And a week and a day. That's all that separates you from rocking out with a legend himself at the Ryman next Friday night. Talking about Rick Springfield, and no doubt it's going to be one of those must-see shows. And wouldn't you know, we'd love to put you right there in the pews. There's only one catch, though. You got to get signed up first. Super easy, though. 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You'll see that banner on the front page. 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

0: 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It's Butter. And thinking this is going to be way too much fun, especially when we start getting some much cooler weather in here. 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And that's not all. 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
8: This evening will be hot and muggy. There could be a few storms out there, too. They're slow moving, so flooding is the biggest concern. Overnight, we drop in the 70s. We're back up in the mid to upper 90s for your Friday, feeling like 105 to 110. That's why a heat advisory is in place, not only Friday, but through the weekend, and we don't really have much in the way of storms. I'm News 2 Chief Meteorologist Danielle Breezy for Mix 92.9.
9: Thank you so much, Danielle. It is 88 degrees right now as we kick off the Thursday night edition of Real Life. Welcome in. 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